0: everybody. Years go by, you all do the same thing. Gun in that drawer, knife in the back, but why?
1: You dirty double-crosser.

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Got to what? Tell me again. Got to ball up and go. Now I'm high power with it. Yeah. 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She had to ball.

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He had to ball him to up. Had to ball him go. And I'm high power with it. Yeah. 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She stayed last night. Ain't none of your business. She don't do me right. You got to do what? Tell me, you don't understand. I got to ball, love and go. I ain't gonna ball, love. Now I'm high power women. Yeah. Now a nickel is a nickel. A dime is a dime. Don't need no girl if she want one. She has to. I do what? Head ball of no. And I'm high power with it. Yeah. Now my mama killed a chicken. She thought it was a duck. She put him on the table with a leg sticking up. He had it. Had to do what? He had to ball of him go. And I'm high.

0: l'addition.
1: Ouais ouais, tu pureras l'addition. 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
2: What we won when all of our people united just must not now be lost in suspicion.

0: 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Yeah, and motherfucker, you got us taking these broads out to dinner and shit.
1: Yeah, man, but she got a fast.
0: Yeah, whatever. I had her ass over my house last night trying to watch a movie, trying to get Philly and touchy with her. She said three words to me.
1: What she said?
0: She said, stop, no, and don't. I said,

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I wish I was someone else. Mr. Perfect, misconstrued. Lead the way, follow through. You probably hate me, I do too. You're so much like me, I feel sorry for you. But I think you're pretty sure. You will profit, you will get hurt. I eat my words, they taste like dirt. I'm only ashamed because I know what it's worth. Find my comfort inside blame. 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My worst habits, waking up at least once a day. 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

fucker. 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I've heard everything. I'm still like a feather for each wind that blows.

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Someone's head is cut off in an office. The staff do a great job of cleaning. The area is marked off and covered in plastic. And then a crew shows up and moves the furniture, which is meticulously cleaned, while the old carpet is quickly removed and a new carpet is installed. Very quickly. Everything is put back to normal. 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They kept their cool in a stressful situation. 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It's been a good day.

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That shit hurts my throat, man. I need that shit that tastes like fucking soap, joy, Ajax.

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0: doing shit. 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Everything plugged in. I was never gonna hear this shit.
1: You hear it?
0: Yep, I don't hear the beat, but I hear us. What all y'all got from the... Should I have looked at this? Should I have made a plate first?
1: You want to eat first? It's going to get cold otherwise.
0: Yeah, put it back on the speaker. Okay. Let me see what's happening.
1: Yeah.

teleportation, or the ability to transport a person or object instantly from one place to another, is a technology that could change the course of civilization and alter the destiny of nations. Teleportation would change everything.

shook, they shook. Scared to death and scared to look, they shook. They shook, they shook. Scared to death and scared to look, they shook. You all alone in

ladies and gentlemen, our guest star. In her work in motion pictures, in personal appearances, in recordings and radio, to say nothing of literally hundreds of appearances before the men of our armed forces, she's already had as varied a career as many stars twice.

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Perhaps what's under? Come on, I'm not a biter, but if you ask for it, just joking. Infiltrate your

Morse devices when seen close up by the Voyager spacecraft. The rings appear highly structured with annular variations as numerous as grooves on a phonograph record.

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He will provide himself with miracles of his own making. He will believe in any kind of deity, even though he may otherwise be a heretic, an atheist, and a rebel.

himself as the will to power, and nothing else. And you, yourself, are the will to power.

The 45 smoke. The 45 smoke. The 45 smoke. The 45 smoke. The 45 smoke. The 45 smoke. The 45 smoke. The 45 smoke. The 45 smoke. The 45 smoke. The 45 smoke. The 45 smoke. The 45 smoke. The 45 smoke. The 45 smoke. The 45 smoke. The 45 smoke. The 45 smoke. The 45 smoke. The 45 smoke. The 45 smoke. The 45 smoke. The 45 smoke. The 45 smoke. The 45 smoke. The 45 smoke. The 45 smoke. The 45 smoke. The 45 smoke. The 45 smoke. The 45 smoke. The 45 smoke. The 45 smoke. The 45 smoke. The 45 smoke. The 45 smoke. The 45 smoke. The 45 smoke. The 45 smoke. The 45 smoke. The 45 smoke. The 45 smoke. The 45 smoke. The 45 smoke. The 45 smoke. The 45 smoke. The 45 smoke. The

0: figuring out how the day gon' end.
1: Than to need it not to have it.
2: Brother.

0: say.
1: There's an old saying in Tennessee. I know it's in Texas, probably in Tennessee, that says, fool me once, shame on you. If fool me, we can't get fooled.